0: radiocolina.cl.
1: We are the future, live today. We are the future, live today. We are the future, live today.

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1: 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Here we go.

0: 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Miss International. It's another one.
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0: Tampa Kurhat. Trouble Kush. It's another one.
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1: We have already in the past produced records. These records were successful and produced considerable results. But the funds have been spent, and very well spent. And for this reason, we're now producing a new, unique.

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1: So Jaden, look, it's only a couple more records left on the album, man. Like, what you think I should put on now?
2: What?
1: Really? Nah, come on, man. People heard that. I mean, I got some hot records. I got The Rain. I got What should I do next? All right, look, you know what? Look, I'm going to just go on. I'm going to pick my own. I'm going to put something else on. All right, man. Fine.